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10: I'm 7 News meteorologist Nicole Collins. It's a hot day in our hands with temperatures for the rest of your Thursday running well into the upper 80s. That fuels a few scattered shower and storm chances as we go through the rest of the afternoon and into the evening. Everyone should be dry again by Thursday night with overnight lows falling down into the mid-60s. Dry conditions stick with us through Friday. Afternoon highs are only topping off into the lower 80s, and then rain chances return by Saturday.

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12: I'm 7 News meteorologist Nicole Collins. It's a hot day in our hands with temperatures for the rest of your Thursday running well into the upper 80s. That fuels a few scattered shower and storm chances as we go through the rest of the afternoon and into the evening. Everyone should be dry again by Thursday night with overnight lows falling down into the mid-60s. Dry conditions stick with us through Friday. Afternoon highs are only topping off into the lower 80s, and then rain chances return by Saturday.

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6: I'm 7 News meteorologist Nicole Collins. It's a hot day in our hands with temperatures for the rest of your Thursday running well into the upper 80s. That fuels a few scattered shower and storm chances as we go through the rest of the afternoon and into the evening. Everyone should be dry again by Thursday night with overnight lows falling down into the mid-60s. Dry conditions stick with us through Friday. Afternoon highs are only topping off into the lower 80s, and then rain chances return by Saturday.

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6: I'm 7 News meteorologist Nicole Collins. It's a hot day in our hands with temperatures for the rest of your Thursday running well into the upper 80s. That fuels a few scattered shower and storm chances as we go through the rest of the afternoon and into the evening. Everyone should be dry again by Thursday night with overnight lows falling down into the mid-60s. Dry conditions stick with us through Friday. Afternoon highs are only topping off into the lower 80s, and then rain chances return by Saturday.

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2: I'm 7 News meteorologist Nicole Collins. It's a hot day in our hands with temperatures for the rest of your Thursday running well into the upper 80s. That fuels a few scattered shower and storm chances as we go through the rest of the afternoon and into the evening. Everyone should be dry again by Thursday night with overnight lows falling down into the mid-60s. Dry conditions stick with us through Friday. Afternoon highs are only topping off into the lower 80s, and then rain chances return by Saturday.
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'cause I'm a country boy. I got a four-wheel drive. 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Up city streets, down winding roads.

Angie and Lacey in the morning. 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
5: I'm 7 News meteorologist Nicole Collins. It's a hot day in our hands with temperatures for the rest of your Thursday running well into the upper 80s. That fuels a few scattered shower and storm chances as we go through the rest of the afternoon and into the evening. Everyone should be dry again by Thursday night with overnight lows falling down into the mid-60s. Dry conditions stick with us through Friday. Afternoon highs are only topping off into the lower 80s, and then rain chances return by Saturday.
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some of y'all never been down south too much, I'm gonna tell you a little bit about this so that you understand what I'm talking about. Down there we have a plant that grows out in the woods and the fields. 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
4: I'm 7 News meteorologist Nicole Collins. It's a hot day in our hands with temperatures for the rest of your Thursday running well into the upper 80s. That fuels a few scattered shower and storm chances as we go through the rest of the afternoon and into the evening. Everyone should be dry again by Thursday night with overnight lows falling down into the mid-60s. Dry conditions stick with us through Friday. Afternoon highs are only topping off into the lower 80s, and then rain chances return by Saturday.
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4: I'm 7 News meteorologist Nicole Collins. It's a hot day in our hands with temperatures for the rest of your Thursday running well into the upper 80s. That fuels a few scattered shower and storm chances as we go through the rest of the afternoon and into the evening. Everyone should be dry again by Thursday night with overnight lows falling down into the mid-60s. Dry conditions stick with us through Friday. Afternoon highs are only topping off into the lower 80s, and then rain chances return by Saturday.
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5: I'm 7 News meteorologist Nicole Collins. It's a hot day in our hands with temperatures for the rest of your Thursday running well into the upper 80s. That fuels a few scattered shower and storm chances as we go through the rest of the afternoon and into the evening. Everyone should be dry again by Thursday night with overnight lows falling down into the mid-60s. Dry conditions stick with us through Friday. Afternoon highs are only topping off into the lower 80s, and then rain chances return by Saturday.
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4: Partly to mostly sunny, not quite as warm as yesterday, but still warm and mostly dry. Small chance of a shower very late. Look for high temperatures in the low to mid 80s. We're clouding up tonight, lows in the mid to upper 60s. There will be a chance for some scattered showers and thunderstorms tonight, and that chance is with us through the day on Saturday, with highs in the upper 70s. A little bit cooler, a little bit drier Sunday. Look for highs in the low to mid 70s. That's your 7 weather forecast. I'm meteorologist Dan Bickford.
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I'm Benji Grease and be with you till 10 o'clock this morning. Lacey Yates joins us in the 8 o'clock hour. Going to have us a good time today. Stick around, hang out with us if you will. Right now, 10 minutes after 6 a.m., and it is 70 degrees outside your window. Good morning, everybody. 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That's just off the square, downtown Abbeville. 70 right now, hit 85 for a high today. Weather shifted just a little bit. Looks like partly sunny this morning, and we'll see more sunshine through the afternoon. No real chance for rain until late this evening. We're talking after midnight. There's about a 40% chance of showers or maybe a possible thunderstorm, but it'll be late tonight. Saturday, however, it's looking like a washout. Showers likely in the morning, then showers with a chance of thunderstorms in the afternoon. 90% chance of rain on Saturday. That goes to a 70% chance Saturday night after midnight over into early Sunday. Sunday, mostly cloudy. We'll be in the low 70s on Sunday. And looks like about a 50% chance of an evening shower on Sunday that might linger over into early Monday. Then it looks like most of next week's going to be really nice with sunshine, low 80s. And, yeah, that could be the case all week next week. So, there you go. 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That's Highway 72 Bypass in Greenwood. 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That is coming up today from 7 a.m. until noon at the Abbeville County Library. That's 1407 North Main Street in Abbeville. 7 until noon every Friday at the library is the Farmers Market. Stop by and get you some good old fresh fruits and veggies from them today. Also, coming up tonight is the night. We talked about it on the show yesterday. We had the Sam Jam Band in with us. Tonight is Sam Jam. That will be upstairs at Howard's on Main, uptown Greenwood. And it's going to be a wonderful evening. It's free admission. So come on out. 7 o'clock is the start time. And it's going to be a wonderful night of music, honoring the music, the life, the legacy of Mr. Sam Thomas. So come on out tonight. It's going to be a great time. And I hope to see y'all there. Again, it starts at 7 o'clock, and it is free. We've got some birthdays on the list here today. If you've got a family, friend, or loved one with a birthday today, we'd love to know about it. Just give us a call. 366-0929 is the number. Of course, you can always shoot a message to our Facebook page, Southern Fried Morning Show on Facebook. Or you can text us on the Janet Davis Tax Service Southern Fried text line. That number, 262-864-0929. We'll get those names read out over the air and get your name in the drawing for that birthday cookie cake and a $25 Sports Break gift card. We'll be giving all that away coming up about 8:45 this morning. Big happy birthday today to Leyland Yates. Hope you have a wonderful 17th birthday today. Aaron Johnson, happy birthday. Sean Scott, happy birthday to you. Stephanie Harrington, happy birthday. Bobby Power, happy birthday to you. And Brad Emery. Hope you have a wonderful birthday today. Famous birthdays today.
legendary comedian Bob Hope, who was born on this day, 1903. JFK, 35th president of the United States, born on this day, 1917. And Melissa Etheridge. Melissa Etheridge, rocker, songwriter, 65 years old today. So get your birthdays in, anniversaries, all your song requests right here, 366-0929. All right, let's jump back into some more music. We might have a very special surprise guest coming in this morning, so stick around for that. That would be in the 8 o'clock hour. Stick around for that and a lot more. Headed your way right here on the Abbeville First Bank Southern Fried Morning Show. Happy Friday, y'all. Here's George Strait.

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5: To mostly sunny, not quite as warm as yesterday, but still warm and mostly dry. Small chance of a shower very late. Look for high temperatures in the low to mid 80s. We're clouding up tonight, lows in the mid to upper 60s. There will be a chance for some scattered showers and thunderstorms tonight, and that chance is with us through the day on Saturday with highs in the upper 70s. A little bit cooler, a little bit drier Sunday. Look for highs in the low to mid 70s. That's your 7 weather forecast. I'm meteorologist Dan Bickford.
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I'm Benji Greason, be with you till 10 o'clock this morning. Lacey Yates joins us in the 8 o'clock hour. Going to have a good time today. We got a birthday cookie cake and a sports break gift card to give away. Got our Freaky Fact Fridays coming up, all that and more. Headed your way here on this Friday morning. 7 minutes after 7 a.m., it is 70 degrees outside your window. Good morning, everybody. 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That's just off the square, downtown Abbeville. Got a nice day ahead of us here. 70 right now, hit 85 for a high today. Partly sunny throughout the day today. No real chance for rain until looks like around midnight or maybe after. We'll see some showers roll in. And then Saturday looks like a washout. 100% chance of rain Saturday morning, Saturday midday, Saturday afternoon, Saturday night. Some possible isolated thunderstorms here and there on Saturday. We'll have highs near 80 there. Low 70s on Sunday. Looks like we'll be mostly cloudy. Sunday, we could have some lingering showers over into Monday. But then the most part of next week, right into the weekend, looks like all sunshine with low 80s. 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It goes until noon today, 7 a.m. until noon. 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Sam Jam is tonight. It's going to be upstairs, Howard's on Main, Uptown Greenwood. It's going to be a fun night of great music. No admission charge, no tickets. It's absolutely free. So come on out upstairs, Howard's on Main, tonight, 7 p.m. for Sam Jam. That is going to be a fun night. Hey, we got some birthdays on the list here today. If you've got a family friend or loved one with a birthday today, we'd love to know about it. Just give us a call. 366-0929 is the number. Of course, you can always shoot a message to our Facebook page, Southern Fried Morning Show on Facebook, or you can text us on the Janet Davis Tax Service Southern Fried text line. That number, 262-864-0929. We'll get those names read out over the air and get your name in the drawing for that birthday cookie cake and a $25 sports break gift card. We'll be giving all that away coming up about 8:45 this morning. Big happy birthday today. Leyland Yates is 17 years old. Happy, happy birthday to you. Kimber Aiken, 8 years old today. Happy birthday, Kimber Aiken. Aaron Johnson, happy birthday to you. Sean Scott. Bobby Power, happy birthday. Brad Emery, happy birthday to you. And Cooper Ferguson's a big 10 years old today. Happy birthday, Cooper Ferguson. Famous birthdays, Bob Hope. Legendary comedian, Bob Hope, born on this day, 1903. 35th President of the United States is JFK. He was born on this day, 1917. And Mel B from the Spice Girls and now America's Got Talent judge there. Mel B is 51 years old today. So get your birthdays in, anniversaries, all your song requests right here, 366-0929. All right, back into some more music. We'll start this hour off with the Kentucky Head.

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6: Partly to mostly sunny, not quite as warm as yesterday, but still warm and mostly dry. Small chance of a shower very late. Look for high temperatures in the low to mid 80s. We're clouding up tonight, lows in the mid to upper 60s. There will be a chance for some scattered showers and thunderstorms tonight, and that chance is with us through the day on Saturday with highs in the upper 70s. A little bit cooler, a little bit drier Sunday. Look for highs in the low to mid 70s. That's your 7 weather forecast. I'm meteorologist Dan Bickford.
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time for today's daily devotion. It comes from Revelation chapter 2, verse 4. It says, "Nevertheless, I have this against you, that you have left your first love." You know, reminders are part of daily life. We put reminders into our phone, into our computer calendars. We stick notes on the refrigerator, the bathroom mirror. We even ask others, "Hey, please remind me to..." Re means again, and so remind means to call to mind again. Just as we're in danger of forgetting practical things in our everyday life, you're also, if you're not careful, in danger of forgetting your spiritual commitments. Christ admonished the church at Ephesus about that very thing, letting their love for Christ fade over time. They'd forgotten the love that they had for Christ when they first came to him in faith. He told them, he said, "Repent and do the first works, the good works, motivated by love for him," that characterized the early days of their faith. They needed to remind themselves of their love for Christ and return to it. Same thing can happen to us if we're not careful. We can grow complacent, and our faith can grow cold. You have to encourage yourself and others to continue in the faith until Christ returns. You can start today by meditating on God's love for you, meditating on His Word and His truth. That's today's daily devotion.

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2: 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I'm Benji Greeson, be with you till 10 o'clock this morning. Lacey Yates joins us in the 8 o'clock hour. Going to have us a good time today. We got a birthday cookie cake and a sports break gift card to give away. That'll be coming up about 8:45. Of course, we got a Freaky Fact Fridays and a lot more headed your way here on this Friday morning. Right now, 8 o'clock on the dot. It's time for your Southern Fried Sports Report and brought to you by Sports Break. 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Braves with a big 10-2 win over the Red Sox, a series-clinching win, by the way. So the Braves win another series here as they improve to 38-19 on the season, best record in baseball. Chris Sale goes 5 innings, gives up 6 hits, 2 runs, struck out 8 and walked 3. He goes to 8-3 on the year. And Ronald Acuña Jr., how about that? His third homer of the year. Only his third homer. He's been in and out of the lineup with injuries, but a grand slam over the Green Monster yesterday in the sixth inning. Michael Harris hits his 13th homer in the seventh, and Ozzie Albies gets his 9th homer of the year also in the seventh inning there. All that in front of 31,000 there at Fenway Park. So the Braves get 2 out of 3 from the Red Sox on that road trip there. Angels beat the Tigers 7-1. The White Sox with a 6-2 win over the Twins. Blue Jays over the Orioles 2-1. Cubs get a 7-2 win over the Pirates. And the Astros beat the Rangers 5-1. We got a six-way tie at the top of the leaderboard here at the Charles Schwab Classic. Tom Kim fires 8 birdies en route to a 6-under 64. And as, like I said, there's a six-man logjam there at the top of the bracket there. NBA last night, Western Conference Finals, Game 6 goes to the Spurs. San Antonio comes away with a 118-91 win over the Thunder. That series is tied 3 games apiece. We will play a Game 7. Game 7, winner take all. And that will be Saturday, 8 p.m. is the tip. For Game 7, it'll be in Oklahoma City. They've already come out as a 3.5-point favorite going in to that game. Coming up tonight, the Braves are at the Cincinnati Reds for a 3-game weekend set. Grant Holmes will be on the mound for the Braves tonight. 6:40 is the start time. The Braves at the Reds Friday, Saturday at 7:15, and then Sunday at 1:40. The Braves will be off on Monday before they welcome in the Blue Jays to Atlanta. So the Braves in Cincinnati all weekend. Friday, Saturday, and Sunday. So there you go. There's your Southern Fried Sports Report. 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For good friends, good food, good times, it's Sports Break. All right, we'll jump out. Let you hear a quick word from our sponsors. When we come back, have your Southern Fried Weather Report, birthday shout-outs. Lacey joins us. So on the other side, hang tight.
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0: 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I'm Benji, that's Lacey. 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
0: Hope everybody's doing well today. 8 minutes after 8 a.m., it is 70 degrees outside your window. 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That's just off the square, downtown Abbeville. 70 right now. We'll hit 85 for a high today. Partly sunny throughout the day. No real chance for rain today until late tonight after midnight.
1: Did it rain yesterday?
0: Well, not. No, I don't think so. Not at my house. Yeah, rain's going to roll in after midnight tonight. And Saturday's looking like a washout. Showers in the morning, midday, afternoon, evening. 100% chance of showers, possible thunderstorms. On Saturday, high of 78, will be low 70s on Sunday. Mostly cloudy there, but probably dry. Monday, we'll have sunshine early, and then just a slight chance of a late afternoon shower or possible thunderstorm. Then next week, really Tuesday through the rest of next week, this looks like all sunshine with highs in the low to mid 80s. 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Sam Jam is tonight, and that will be at Howard's on Main, upstairs in Uptown Greenwood. And it's going to be a great night. Starts at 7 o'clock. There's no admission fee, no tickets to buy. Just come on out and enjoy a great night of incredible live music and celebrating the music, the life, the love, the legacy of our good friend, Mr. Sam Thomas. So that is tonight. 7 o'clock is the start time. Hope you all can make it out. Hey, we got some birthdays on the list here today. 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Just give us a call. 366-0929 is the number. Of course, you can always shoot a message to our Facebook page, Southern Fraud Morning Show on Facebook, or you can text us on the Jana Davis Tax Service Southern Fraud text line. That number, 262-864-0929. We'll get those names read out over the air and get your name in the drawing for that birthday cookie cake and a $25 sports break gift card. Be giving all that away coming up about 8:45 this morning. You know somebody with a birthday today, don't you?
1: Oh. It's so emotional.
0: Oh, man.
1: But it's happy emotional.
0: Yeah.
1: Proud emotional.
0: Mm-hmm.
1: So much love, like my heart just can't handle it.
0: Yeah.
1: I just don't know what to do. So I just cry because I don't know what else to do. But big happy 17.
0: My
1: baby is 17. Happy birthday, Leyland. Oh,
0: 17.
1: My baby. Or 17.
0: How about that?
1: Today.
0: Oh. She'll be able to vote next year.
1: She's more excited that this is the age that she'll walk across that stage.
0: Yeah.
1: And graduate. Yeah, yeah. Mm. But yeah, my baby is 17 today.
0: How about that?
1: God! Why is it so fast? Why did it go so fast?
0: It does. It happen so fast.
1: She should still be saying, Cocopotamus for Pocahontas. And making me sing Frozen for the 11th gajillionth time.
0: Yeah.
1: And all the dress-up clothes.
0: Yeah. Yeah.
1: She should still want to be a mermaid when she grows up. But yeah, my baby. Happy birthday, baby.
0: 17 today. How about that? Kimber Aiken is 8 years old today. Happy birthday to Kimber Aiken. Aaron Johnson, happy birthday. Sean Scott, Bobby Power, got a big birthday today.
1: Oh, happy birthday.
0: Brad Emery, happy birthday to you. And Cooper Ferguson is 10 years old today. Happy wow. birthday to you. Hope y'all have a wonderful, wonderful birthday. Famous birthdays, Bob Hope, legendary comedian Bob Hope, born on this day, 1903. The 35th president of the United States. Want to take a stab at that one? What president shares a birthday with your daughter?
1: 35?
0: Yeah, 35th. 12 of them ago. Quite a famous one.
1: Is it?
0: Yeah.
1: Nixon.
0: John Fitzgerald Kennedy.
1: Man, I was going to say JFK, but...
0: JFK, born on this day, 1917.
1: That was 12 ago? Wow. Mm-hmm.
0: Yep. Of course, he was shot in 1963.
1: Man, that makes... It's funny because my daughter's middle name is Monroe.
0: I heard there was a connection there.
1: Yeah.
0: And Mel B from the Spice Girls, and now America's Got Talent judge, Mel B, 51 years old today. Let's get your birthdays in, anniversary, song request, all that right here, 366-0929. I want to give a big shout out, a big congratulations to McCormick High School, class of 2026, graduating today.
1: Oh, congratulations.
0: Yeah, congratulations to McCormick High School. And that was a terrible thing that happened to the school there last week. From what I understand, the gym got struck by lightning and burned badly. They called, man, there was fire trucks from just about everywhere around. Last I heard, now I'm not, this isn't a, you know, up to the minute update here, but last I heard that, you know, the gym was going to have to be completely redone, but because of the quick response, the rest of the school is going to be saved. There's water and smoke damage, obviously, but,
1: wow,
0: the whole school is not going to be total lost, which is
1: such a nice school.
0: Oh, I know. Yeah. Beautiful facility.
1: Is it just
0: there.
1: One gym for both sides, or is it?
0: I don't know. But I think this is the main gym.
1: Very nice gym.
0: Yeah. But anyway, I'm glad they getting to walk today, and you know, graduate, and it's gonna take some work, but they'll get back there.
1: Oh yeah.
0: Full steam ahead. I have a soft spot in my heart for McCormick High School.
1: Yeah.
0: I was. Given my very first ever sports broadcasting opportunity with McCormick. Spent a lot of time on Chieftain Hill out there calling games for the Chiefs. That was goodness. 13 years ago.
1: Wow.
0: Something like that. Yeah. Yep. You talk about time flying.
1: Wow.
0: Good grief. Yeah. But yeah. Congratulations to the McCormick High class 2026. And definitely keeping those hoping those renovations and fixing uppers and all that stuff moves swiftly and quickly, and it can be just built back better than ever.
1: So while we were it just randomly hit me. So 10 years ago today, I brought Leyland by the radio station.
0: Mm-hmm.
1: 'Cause I wasn't doing the show yet.
0: Okay.
1: But she loved hearing you on the radio.
0: Yeah.
1: And so you told her happy birthday because we rode by and she waved and you said it on air. And then we went by and that's the pictures I got of her sitting in your lap with the headphones on.
0: Yeah.
1: It's 10 years ago.
0: Well, about that? About that, 10 years ago. Time flies, man.
1: Gosh, yes.
0: Absolutely flies. Don't slow down for nothing.
1: Mm-mm.
0: Seems like it just speeds up.
1: Yes. I mean, it's crazy. I mean, this time last year, I was losing my mind. So excited. Could not think about anything. Just barely could sleep because I was so excited because I got to do the scavenger hunt.
0: Oh, yeah.
1: To give the car.
0: Yeah, that's right. I forgot about that.
1: Yeah. I mean, I was.
0: That was this time last year.
1: Yeah.
0: This is really cool.
1: See ya. I nailed it with that, boy.
0: Yeah.
1: I nailed it with the scavenger hunt. I nailed it with...
0: Yeah.
1: I nailed it.
0: Yeah.
1: That's what dreams were made of. It's what one of the dreams I had was...
0: Did that pop up on your like Facebook memories this morning?
1: Oh, I hadn't looked.
0: You
1: ain't? I can't look at memories today. I mean, I will, but I'll cry.
0: Yeah.
1: But no, I just... Because she made a comment the other day about... Because I was making fun of her, I was trying to get her just to be quiet about being sick for like a second. And I was like, your surprise birthday gift's here. And she's like, well, I know it's not a car. And she's like, because we did that last year.
0: Yeah.
1: And I was
0: we did. You don't get a car every year.
1: No. And then she's like, go and retrieve her puppy. And I was like, get out of here. But yeah, that was the hardest secret I've ever kept in my life.
0: Well, I don't know what to get her for her birthday, so I've already Venmoed her.
1: I was about to say Venmo her.
0: Yeah.
1: That's all you need to do.
0: So I doubt she's up yet.
1: She's not.
0: But she should wake up to a nice little Venmo birthday present. I'm sitting that over this morning, so hopefully... She can enjoy that and do what she want to do with it, right?
1: It'll be food.
0: Gas,
1: and it'll probably be TJ Maxx.
0: Yeah. So went over to Howard's on Main, stock room upstairs last night, helping get everything set up and... fine-tuned and all that stuff. I sent you a picture.
1: You did.
0: We set everything set up, and if you listened to the show yesterday, we had part of the Sam Jam band in here with us yesterday, and they were kind of making fun of how ridiculously large the soundboard is that old Fred likes to tote around and do for shows and stuff.
1: It's giant.
0: We were there setting up and sound checking.
1: The funniest thing, though, was last year. Not the funniest part of last year, but just because I knew the frustration that Marner had with that soundboard and how he was like, why? why is this giant soundboard that I have to learn right now? Right in front of my face. And so during the show, like while it was going on, I looked at him and he was like over there like, stressed. I was like, how's that soundboard? Shut up.
0: Yeah, we got it all dialed in last night. And
1: I was ran through again?
0: Yeah. Everything was great, man. It's going to be a great night.
1: Sam, I'm excited.
0: Tonight, 7 o'clock.
1: My girl wants to go too, so nice. She's going to dinner with her boyfriend.
0: Yeah.
1: He's a good guy. But I won't tell her that because you can't act like you like them.
0: No,
1: not too much.
0: They'll be gone in a week. If you do that.
1: So, but yeah, they're going to dinner and then she's gonna meet me there.
0: Nice. Yep, it's gonna be fun, man. It's gonna be fun.
1: She hasn't seen you before him either.
0: No, and you know my kids, they've asked me about it a couple times now, so I think that they're kind of looking forward to it too. You know, like I said, it's an all ages show, so there's. You know, anybody can come.
1: Yeah. It's absolutely family friendly.
0: Yeah. And there's a surprise that's going to happen. Not gonna reveal it when everybody come out and see it, but it happens at the end of the first set, and it's gonna be awesome.
1: So, I'm gonna cry.
0: Yeah, you are.
1: All right, waterproof mascara.
0: Yeah, yeah, it's gonna be great. So really looking forward to that tonight. And yeah, I get to perform in front of my babies for the first time. Never seen me do anything like that. That was a was another lifetime ago. Last year was the first time I'd ever been on. I had been on stage with a band in 15 years.
1: Yeah.
0: And the last time I was on stage with a band was with Sam.
1: Right.
0: You know? And so that was...
1: That was what? 2008? 2009?
0: End of 8, 9, and into 10.
1: Yeah.
0: Because I met my wife when he and I were playing.
1: Oh.
0: Yeah. Yep. Yep. I want to say, yeah. End of 8. 09 and then into 2010.
1: Okay.
0: Mm-hmm. Yep. And last year, like I said, it was the first time I'd played on stage with a band in 15 years. And this is the second time I've been on stage with a band in 15 years. Happened to be a year apart.
1: Yeah, way so, back when, I think you and Steven probably right there at about the same. It's been that long for each other.
0: Yeah.
1: That was, I believe last year was his first time being on stage, and shoot.
0: He's got some great songs tonight, too. So it's just going to be a fun night.
1: I love it.
0: It's going to be great.
1: So much talent.
0: Yep.
1: And I promise you, if you don't show up, you're going to be so mad at yourself.
0: Mm-hmm.
1: Because we're going to talk about how amazing it's going to be, or it is, on Monday.
0: And you'll see all the pictures.
1: And you'll see all the pictures and videos. Yeah. And
0: yep, all that good stuff.
1: It's going to be fun.
0: Yeah.
1: I'm excited. I hadn't worn makeup in like 2 weeks. So. What? Yeah, a week.
0: Oh man!
1: It's so humid. I don't even know what am I supposed to do with my hair.
0: Humid.
1: It's like breathing in a paper bag.
0: Yeah, we ain't even got there yet either.
1: It's just last night it was terrible. It was thick. Worse.
0: Yeah. Yeah, I didn't spend much time outside last night.
1: I tried to sit by the pool talking to my girl, and we were just talking. I was like, I can't take it. I need to go inside where the air conditioning
0: just
1: is
0: thick,
1: and
0: huh?
1: Where I'm not melting just sitting here.
0: Yeah. Well.
1: I got to put the fountain back on the pool because...
0: Keep your water nice. Is it already getting warm?
1: Yeah.
0: Are you serious?
1: Mm-hmm.
0: Mine's just too cold to be even... I don't even want to be in it. It's too cold.
1: Well, mine's where it should be.
0: Mm-hmm.
1: Mine's where you want it to be.
0: Well, it ain't going to be there long.
1: Uh-uh. So it's like a week away from not being refreshing.
0: See, mine's shaded all the time. Not all the time, but.
1: Mine never is.
0: It never gets. It only gets like 5-6 hours a day of full sun.
1: Do you not deal with black ants? The flying ants?
0: Mm-mm-mm.
1: That's why I wanted so many trees cut back away from mine.
0: Yeah. I know what you're talking about. Man, I was reading this morning. Skeeters, right?
1: Ugh.
0: New research now shows that mosquitoes can actually learn to love DEET, which is the most common mosquito insect repellent.
1: Like meth heads.
0: I don't know. I don't know, but they're saying that... They have now, I guess, evolved to not be really affected by DEET. Like, it don't repel them like it used to.
1: Oh.
0: How's that? I mean, that ain't... Well, y'all better come up with something else.
1: Yeah.
0: Because they love me.
1: Yeah.
0: They will tote me off. I had a mosquito land on me the other day, sound like a helicopter.
1: I really don't
0: in.
1: Know how I haven't caught malaria before. Honest to God. You know, so fifth grade, it's so funny because I see memes and stuff on TikTok about, hey, are you Project Goal kids? How's that ADHD and severe anxiety going for you these days in your 30s? But so Project Goal, it was supposed to be for the smart kids, and somehow I scooted in there.
0: Mm.
1: I think I was in there because of my charming personality.
0: Yeah, the
1: teacher loved me.
0: They asked me to leave.
1: But when we were in fifth grade, we went to Barrier Island.
0: Oh, yeah.
1: In Charleston.
0: Mm-hmm.
1: And I remember me and my best friend then, we're still great friends. She just moved away. Punk. And left me. But they had to end up put ice packs and all kind of cream on both of us because of the skeeters and the Charleston has different skeeters.
0: Like sand gnats. Little biting gnats. Yeah.
1: Yeah, but it was like skeeter bites. Yeah. But because our legs and arms were whelped.
0: Mm-hmm.
1: And they were like panicking a little bit. Hers were worse than me, but because she had ice packs on like her arms and legs. I just had it on my legs.
0: I remember last year I was cleaning the pool and it was about dusk or whatever, you know, and I was just out there, you know, working on the pool. I didn't have a shirt on or anything. And I go inside and my wife's like, oh my gosh. And I was like, what? She's like, your back. And I was like, okay. And I could.
1: Your neck.
0: I could tell, you know, something maybe, you know, bit me or whatever. But she's like, look in the mirror. And I went, we got like two big full size mirrors in her bedroom. And I turned around and there was not a square inch on my back that was not welt. I bet I got bit 30 times, maybe more. I don't know. And I don't know if seeing it made me, but I felt sick later.
1: Yeah, malaria.
0: Yeah, I did.
1: Felt like small dose of it.
0: I felt physically ill later on that night. So yeah, they love me. They tear me up. I don't know what it is. Is it a blood type thing? I've heard that. I don't know if that's real.
1: But I think me and you have different types of blood, and they love mine.
0: I don't even know what mine is.
1: Oh yeah, you couldn't figure yours out last. Mm-mm. I'm A plus.
0: I know. I'm probably C minus then. Solid D. Yeah, I never was one of them A-plus guys. I just had to do the best I could with what I had to work with.
1: When the blood connection people came.
0: Yeah.
1: Last year, two years ago.
0: Yeah.
1: Yeah, I made like a really good friend on that bus too. I don't really meet strangers, but yeah, they're like, your blood's A positive. And I was like, you mean to tell me my blood's A plus? I knew it.
0: Mm-hmm. Yep. I gotta go Monday and get blood work.
1: Wonder though, once you figure out what yours is, I wonder if both of your girls are yours.
0: Yeah, they're mine.
1: Not your children. But usually the child takes the father's blood type.
0: Is that so?
1: Mm-hmm.
0: I thought it had to do with the whole Punnett square thing.
1: What's a Punnett square?
0: You know, like your mom and your dad. Like, it can, between everything, like eye color and the whole nine.
1: I think it's normally the dad's blood type.
0: Okay.
1: I could be wrong. I know. I've heard that, and neither one of my kids are A plus.
0: Yeah. Yeah, I have no idea what mine is. I might figure that out Monday though.
1: Why?
0: Because I got to go get blood, like just regular checkup, labs and all that good stuff done.
1: Yeah, you set me up for that. Blood connection. Because I didn't want to do it. And you're like, don't be a punk. Let's do it. Let's go give blood. And I'm like, I don't want to.
0: What?
1: Don't be chicken. I'm like, fine. No chicken. And we go in there and both of us start going through the questionnaire and then they kick you out.
0: Yeah,
1: and they tell me, come on, give me all your blood. And I'm like, what the crap? This was a setup.
0: Yeah, they tell me they didn't need my blood. We'll get a text in on the Janet Davis Tax Service Southern Pride text line. And it says the Asian needle ants are here. The bite is very, very painful.
1: Excuse me?
0: Asian needle ants?
1: What?
0: Is that like the murder wasp or bees or whatever that was?
1: Murder hornet.
0: Yeah.
1: Murder hornet.
0: Yeah, the murder hornet. Asian needle ants?
1: Yeah.
0: What level of Jumanji did that happen in?
1: I mean, Asian Needle Ants.
0: Where are we at?
1: I mean, what did you? What's Asian Needle?
0: Yeah, Asian Needle Ants.
1: Ants. Okay, so they don't fly.
0: I mean, maybe. We have flying
1: Asians
0: ants.
1: Are real smart, so they probably know how to do both.
0: Coming at you with needles. I mean, it could be worse. I guess it could be the Asian sword ants, you know.
1: Machete. Asian machete ants. Imagine seeing that. That'd be terrifying.
0: Yeah, I don't want no part of them.
1: I mean, it's, I don't know. I mean, fire ants still light you up pretty good. What's those angry ones, like the real bright red ones?
0: What's ants? The, like the army ants or whatever?
1: Like the real big, fat red ones?
0: Uh-huh.
1: Oh, God.
0: They bite you, too?
1: Oh, yeah.
0: I don't ever get near enough to them.
1: I hear their footsteps, though, so I just try to kill those. It's the season where I keep a blowtorch with me at all times. There's a blowtorch on my table by the... where I drink my coffee.
0: I love my blowtorch.
1: I love mine's not fancy, but it sure does work.
0: I use it often.
1: I do too.
0: I ain't bought lighter fluid in months.
1: Oh, I kill stuff.
0: You kill stuff with yours?
1: Yes. Took out a spider last week.
0: You know how grass can grow up through your concrete sometimes, you know?
1: Not when there's fire.
0: Not with a blowtorch, it don't.
1: Mm-mm. I messed up one time because I tried to do that and I was like, I don't want to weed eat just right here between like the cracks.
0: Yeah. Hit them up.
1: It, like, that's what it did. And it went right to like, where my shrubs were. I was like, oh God, no.
0: No, no, no. We don't need those.
1: So I had to do like a anti-fire dance and stomp it out.
0: Yeah. I don't put mine near any, highly flammable, you know, shrubbery or nothing.
1: Well, I wasn't aiming up. It just happened it scoot-a-pooted real fast.
0: I know one thing. I know one thing that happens that I didn't know. A blowtorch concrete will reflect that flame straight back at you.
1: Yeah, it will.
0: Mm-hmm. Learn that.
1: Yeah, you don't lean down.
0: Quick.
1: And you don't put your face down.
0: Mm-mm, no, face wasn't near it, but I got a few less hairs on my legs.
1: I mean... You don't back up at all.
0: Why? Well, I mean, what do you mean back up? I'm supposed to lay way out, do it.
1: No,
0: I mean,
1: come on. Not like a pump.
0: Yeah, come on, man.
1: But I mean, you don't stand on top of it.
0: No, I'm standing right there with it.
1: The amount of things I've killed with that blowtorch is, it's honest to God, it's impressive.
0: I don't even know what this means, but now we're talking about the Asian needle ants again. They said someone I know said it was the closest to an anaphylaxis attack they ever came to. That sounds serious.
1: That sounds like you make your throat close.
0: I don't know how I...
1: Anaphylactic?
0: Anaphylaxis.
1: Cis? Anaphylaxis.
0: Axis is the last little part of that word.
1: It's going to lay you out anaphylaxis. On your axis.
0: Man, that ant,
1: where's that bell?
0: That ant bit me. I landed right on my phylaxis. Swear it's one of them Asian machete ants.
1: Yeah. Was one of them carrying a blowtorch?
0: No, but he was drinking a cup of DEET.
1: Man.
0: Lord of mercy. All right, let's get out of here. Let's jump out. We'll take a quick break. We got a birthday cookie cake and a sports break gift card.
1: My daughter wins.
0: Sports break gift card to give away. And, of course, we still got our Freaky Fact Fridays. All that and more headed your way right here. Abbeville First Bank, Southern Fraud Morning Show.
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0: 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I'm Benji, that's Lacey. Good morning.
1: Good morning.
0: Hope everybody's doing well today. It is 8:55 a.m. here on this Friday morning. And let's give away a birthday cookie cake. You want to?
1: All right.
0: We got 26 names on the list for this week. We were off Monday, so that kind of cut into our names a little bit. But 26 names. So put numbers 1 through 26 in your random number generator. While you're doing that, I want to say happy birthday again today to Leyland Yates.
1: Kimber, my baby.
0: Kimber Aiken is 8 years old today. Happy birthday to you. Aaron Johnson, happy birthday. Sean Scott, Bobby Power, happy birthday. Brad Emery, and Cooper Ferguson's 10 years old today. Hope y'all have a wonderful, wonderful birthday. All right, 1 through 26.
1: I'm just going to pick.
0: Okay.
1: 17.
0: Number 17 is Sarah Kramer. Sarah Kramer, happy birthday.
1: Congratulations.
0: Yeah, Sarah Kramer's birthday was yesterday. She is the winner of our birthday cookie cake. Go back to Ingles, back to the bakery, scoop up that birthday cookie cake courtesy of the Southern Fried Morning Show.
1: Run out the door.
0: Yeah, just run out the door with it. And then as you're running out the door, hop in the car and come on by the radio station here and pick up your $25 Sports Break gift card. Happy birthday and congratulations, Sarah Kramer. 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For good friends, good food, good times, it's Sports Break. Braves win.
1: Yeah, they do.
0: Big win yesterday.
1: They said, give me them runs back.
0: Mm-hmm. All of them. They get shut out yesterday and come back with 10 runs last night. Beat the Red Sox 10-2. Ronald Acuna Jr. hits a grand slam that cleared the Green Monster.
1: He was due. Good Lord, he was due. Man,
0: only his third homer of the year.
1: Yeah.
0: Only his third. Michael Harris hit his 13th homer of the year. Ozzie Albies goes yard for the ninth time last night. Chris Sale goes 5 innings, gives up 6 hits, 2 runs, struck out 8, walked 3, picks up his 8th win of the year. Braves now 38-19 on the season and get another series win and beat the Red Sox 2 out of 3 times. Braves now will leave Boston and they're in Cincinnati. They'll be taking on the Reds for a Friday, Saturday, Sunday set this weekend. Angels 7-1 over the Tigers. White Sox beat the Twins 6-2. Blue Jays get by the Orioles 2-1. Cubs with a 7-2 win over the Pirates, and the Astros beat the Rangers 5-1. Charles Schwab Challenge is going on right now, PGA Tour. There are 6 players tied at the top of the leaderboard at the end of round 1 yesterday. Tom Kin fired 8 birdies en route to a 6-under 64 and shares a 6-way lead in the opening round. NBA Western Conference Finals. I told you this was a great series. Been telling you about it. If you just even remotely like basketball, you need to watch this because we're going to have a Game 7 Saturday night. Winner go home. And Spurs come away with a 118-91 win last night. This series is now tied at 3. So Saturday at 8:30, we'll have Game 7 of the Western Conference Finals. Winner goes to the NBA Finals. Loser goes home. That is going to be must-see TV there for anybody. Like I said, if you're just a sports fan in general, be a great game to watch. Braves and Reds tonight, 6:40 is the start time. Grant Holmes on the mound for the Braves tonight. And they get the Reds at 7:15 Saturday and 1:40 on Sunday. Pitchers haven't been announced yet for the rest of the weekend. So there you go. There's your Southern Fried Sports Report brought to you by Sports Break. For good friends, good food, good times. Yes, Sports Break. So, well, where do we go here? So when you hear this is a debate that's going on, an internet debate. If you're graduating from college and let's say your aunt tells you, well, it's all down here from here.
1: It's what?
0: It's all downhill from here.
1: All downhill from there.
0: Is that a bad thing or is it a good thing?
1: So,
0: that's the debate. The phrase, it's all downhill from here. Is that a good thing or a bad thing?
1: It's usually bad.
0: Mm-hmm.
1: All
0: downhill from here. But so do you interpret it as getting worse or things are getting easier?
1: Oh, no, worse.
0: Yeah.
1: Even though going downhill is usually wee, but you go wee right to your folders and be like, what happened?
0: I think the most common intent is that the situation is, you know, deteriorating or getting worse. But the first thing I thought of was like the opposite, like you're riding a bike downhill or something, you know, after pedaling all the way up to the top, the worst part's over. Anyway, in this little internet debate, 2,000 people weighed in, and in the end, 87% think it means things are getting worse.
1: Okay.
0: Only 13% said that things are getting easier.
1: Yeah.
0: I don't know. I guess you could look at it either way. Never really thought about it.
1: I just assumed
0: that much.
1: I've always thought negative.
0: Yeah.
1: It meant negative.
0: Mm-hmm.
1: Health, youth. Free time.
0: Yeah.
1: It all goes away.
0: So anyway, there's I guess it just depends on however you want to spin it, right?
1: Yeah.
0: All right, let's jump out. We'll take our top of the hour break, and we'll be right back with your Southern Fried Weather Report, birthday shout outs, and more on the other side. Hang tight.
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0: 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I'm Benji, that's Lacey. Good morning.
1: Good morning.
0: Hope everybody's doing well today. It is 8 minutes after 9 a.m. 72 degrees outside your window. Good morning, everybody. 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That's just off the square, downtown Abbeville. It's going to be a nice day today. 72 right now, hit 85 for a high, partly sunny. Today, got a little breeze blowing out there. It's going to be a really nice day. Saturday, on the other hand, the complete and total opposite. Rain, it looks like. 100% chance all day on Saturday. Saturday morning, Saturday early, Saturday late, Saturday evening, Saturday night. Even a chance of some scattered thunderstorms. Will hit 78 for a high on Saturday. Sunday, most of this will move on out. We'll still have some lingering clouds in the area. So mostly cloudy Sunday, 72 is your high there. Then we'll see some more sunshine. Next week, it looks really nice. Low 80s, low to mid 80s, pretty much all week next week. And plenty of sunshine right on through the most part of the week. So there's your Southern Fried Weather Report, and brought to you by Commercial Printing and Graphics. 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So every Friday from 7 a.m. until noon. And tonight is Sam Jam. It'll be upstairs at Howard's on Main, uptown Greenwood. It's free admission. And I invite everybody to come on out for a wonderful night of music. And it's going to be just a great night there. Like I said, there's no cost or anything to get in. And celebrating the music, the life, the love, the legacy of our good friend, Mr. Sam Thomas. Talked about that yesterday with some of the Sam Jam band that was in with us yesterday. Those guys are so much fun to hang out with. And tonight's the night. It's gonna be a fun time. Again, 7 o'clock is the start time upstairs at Howard's on Main. It's gonna be fun. Hope everybody can come on out and enjoy yourself tonight. And it's an all ages show.
1: Yes. So.
0: Happy birthday today to Leyland Yates.
1: Yeah.
0: 17 years old today. Happy birthday, Kimber Aiken. She's 8 years old. Aaron Johnson, happy birthday. Sean Scott, Bobby Power, happy birthday. Brad Emery, happy birthday to you. And Cooper Ferguson is 10 years old today. And, happy birthday to all of you. Sarah Kramer was the winner of our birthday cookie cake and sports break gift card giveaway last hour, so congratulations to Sarah Kramer. Famous birthdays today. Bob Hope, born on this day, 1903. He was 100 years old when he died.
1: Wow.
0: Lived to 2003. Yep. JFK, born on this day, 1917. And Mel B is 51 years old today. You know, I was speaking of JFK, I was reading this thing. You know, that's been the huge debate forever, forever, ever. Second gunman. You know, Lee Harvey Oswald didn't do it. There's another, you know, the grassy knoll, the whole conspiracy, yeah. The whole everything. I saw this guy who had pretty good footage and made a really compelling case that the passenger in the front of the car shot him. Like, it was timed up so well after the first shot was fired, at that moment, this guy basically just reaches over his shoulder or kind of under his arm and make sure it was a done deal. Hard to dispute.
1: It's so hard to trust stuff.
0: Yeah, especially the grainy video you had back in 1963.
1: Right. Know?
0: But, yeah, the guy made a very compelling case. And, I mean, I bought it. Get a note here. It says Abbeville Farmers Market, fruits, vegetables, fresh baked breads, gourmet cookies, lots of plants. And, so, yeah, a lot more than just your run-of-the-mill farmers market stuff.
1: Yeah.
0: Got a lot of stuff out there, and they'll be there till noon today.
1: At the library.
0: At the Abbeville County Library. There in the parking lot. It's 1407 North Main Street. Two things I want to touch on here quickly. People in Columbia yesterday, I've seen, have you seen any of these little things going around? Social media has been shared a bajillion times. There was a sonic boom yesterday that was heard almost statewide.
1: I didn't hear it.
0: And now they don't know why. They say it wasn't a plane. They're thinking it could have been a meteor.
1: What?
0: Yeah. There's actually a Ring doorbell footage of somebody in Columbia, and you can see a streak of, like, smoke, like, going in and out of the clouds. And then all of a sudden, I mean, a boom. It shook the Ring doorbell camera.
1: In Columbia?
0: In Columbia. But it was heard.
1: People heard it here?
0: To the coast.
1: Oh.
0: I mean, I think maybe. Look, we're so used to sonic booms around here. I don't even think it affects us anymore, you know?
1: Right.
0: You get it weekly with the testing out of the Greenville, you know, whatever they're doing up there, Donaldson Center or whatever, F-16, 14, 15, whatever it is. But, yeah, that was so it's still a head-scratcher. Like, nobody could, because the military was like, what, no?
1: Ooh.
0: Yeah. Mm-hmm. How would you not know a meteor? How would you not?
1: Aren't there people that like just stare at like
0: there's radars? Stuff and to be, there's stuff out there watching that kind of stuff, right?
1: I thought so.
0: Mm-hmm. Well, there was a big boom in Cape Canaveral, Florida yesterday, and everybody knows what that was if they were watching or paying attention. So your boy Bezos.
1: Uh-oh, what'd he do?
0: Amazon overlord. Multi-billionaire Jeff Bezos. You know, he's got the Blue Origin rockets, right?
1: Mm-hmm.
0: So I guess Elon Musk is your SpaceX guy, right? And then Blue Origin is Jeff Bezos' brand of spaceship rocket type things. So one of Bezos' rockets was on the launch pad there in Cape Canaveral, and just as it is about, is this going to do like a test launch or flight or whatever? Nope, didn't happen. Boom. I'm talking about boom.
1: Blew up?
0: Blew up on the pad. I'm talking, it looked like a nuclear bomb, mushroom cloud, huge flash, ginormous boom. There were obviously a lot of people. Every time something launches from out there, there's crowds of people, you know, watching and filming and all that kind of stuff. But yeah, it was insane. Yeah, I saw one lady's video where she's like, oh, look, they're about to launch or whatever. And then you saw like she was a long way away. You saw like a big glow. They were like, is that right?
1: I don't think supposed to do that.
0: Yeah. And then you see the mushroom cloud, a big fireball mushroom cloud go up in the sky. And they were like, did it just explode? And they were so far away, it took a little while before the percussion got to them. And then it was just like, you know, and they were like, oh, it exploded.
1: Oh, no.
0: It's unmanned. You know, there's nobody in it. Now, as far as, I don't know, I hadn't been able to turn the news on or anything this morning, but as far as like people on the ground or people that work there or anything around there, I don't know, but it was a big boom.
1: I was trying to look at that sonic boom, but There's so many ads that pop up. I can't search anything.
0: Reports are still murky on that as far as what it was.
1: What I just saw in the state website newspaper,
0: mm-hmm,
1: is they explained what a sonic boom, if it was an aircraft, sounded like, but they just left it at that. So I don't know.
0: Well, I mean, duh. You break the sound barrier, you go fast enough to break the sound barrier, you're going to get a sonic boom, right?
1: Right.
0: I mean, that's not... I was going to say, that's not rocket science, but it kind of is. See, I don't know. You'd think if it was a meteor, if it was big enough for that kind of a vapor trail that you can see on... you know, people's cameras and stuff. You'd think that would be something that would have been trackable.
1: Yeah, you would think that it show up on somebody's radar.
0: Mm-hmm. Yeah, they would have known that was coming, you would think. And where did it land? Or did it land? Or did it just burn up in the sky?
1: I mean,
0: Was it a meteor?
1: Was it a UFO?
0: Was it a UFO?
1: Is that what broke the sound barrier?
0: Was it an alien?
1: Wouldn't that be a weird way to just to...
0: So check this out. There's been a lot of talk about aliens, and I always see this talk come out of official places, and I'm like, it's distraction. What are they trying to distract us from? But in the new trailer for the movie Discussion... Or I'm sorry. In the new trailer for Disclosure Day, that's the name of the movie, I guess, Steven Spielberg addresses the audience and says, this is a story about us, all of us, up against the most extraordinary event in human history. His quote continues. He says, I used to say to myself, wouldn't it be wonderful if all of this were true? And now I'm thinking, wouldn't it be wonderful for people to know all of this is true? End quote. It's got a lot of people thinking now that this movie is actually a primer for a real announcement that could be coming about the existence of aliens.
1: He ain't gonna ever announce that. That'll never be. No.
0: I mean, one person's quoted saying the timing of this is definitely not a coincidence. Another person says, why do I get the idea that this is a soft opening for the actual disclosure day? Another person says, this makes me feel like this is an actual reveal. Another person says, the way he says all of this is true sounds like a disclosure in itself. Don't you think he's just trying to hype up his movie?
1: Yeah, 100%.
0: Disclosure Day hits theaters June 12th. And will most likely not be followed by any mind-blowing revelations.
1: No. The government I don't think they will ever own up to... We'll never own up to it. You know what I'm going to do when I get to heaven?
0: What you going to do?
1: I'm going to spy on Area 51.
0: Are you?
1: Uh-huh.
0: That's what you going to do?
1: Yeah.
0: Okay. You going to figure out what's there?
1: Mm-hmm.
0: You gonna let us know?
1: I'll send a signal.
0: What sort of signal should we look for?
1: I don't know.
0: Don't do a sonic boom because we'll miss that. We won't figure that one out.
1: I won't send a weather balloon either.
0: No.
1: We'll just shoot that down.
0: Yeah. You can't let that sucker get near South Carolina. It'll go down quick. We shoot stuff out of the sky on purpose.
1: I mean,
0: fun.
1: That's the most hold my beer moment that I've heard in real life in a while.
0: Myrtle Beach?
1: Yeah. It just made me proud,
0: mm-hmm,
1: honestly.
0: Chinese spy balloon.
1: Hold my beer.
0: Went from Canada.
1: Not for long.
0: Went from Canada all the way across the United States. That sucker got to Myrtle and it went down quick.
1: Yeah, we won't play.
0: There was multiple shots fired.
1: Mm-hmm.
0: I mean, there was machine guns just coming out of people's... you know, Ford Focuses.
1: Yeah, absolutely. It's just so appropriate that it traveled how it and as far as it traveled for Dirty Myrtle.
0: Yeah.
1: Take it out.
0: We went across North America.
1: Yeah.
0: Didn't make it past Dirty Myrtle.
1: Nuh-uh.
0: No.
1: That could be said for a lot of things. A lot of things. You know, I don't think, and I don't know why, which I don't know if seniors, because you would think, okay, so hold on, my brain is going blah, blah, blah, too many tabs open. So when I graduated high school, I want to say it was that next day. I really don't remember the time frame, but it had to be within a day or two of graduating. We were on a plane going to Cancun. I don't think they do that kind of stuff.
0: No. Who put all that together? Like, who planned that trip? Do you remember?
1: Yeah.
0: It was y'all?
1: No. One of the bougie people, like, whose parents had lots of money.
0: Yeah.
1: They hired a travel agent.
0: Okay. So they put it all together.
1: Because it couldn't be school related.
0: Right.
1: Because we were going to
0: drink. Because there was tequila involved.
1: 100%.
0: Yeah. School ain't trying to be held accountable for that.
1: Mm-mm.
0: Mm, no.
1: But, like, the school used to offer, like, you want us to help you plan something? And we're like, nope. Mm. We got this.
0: You can give us a ride to the airport.
1: Nah.
0: That's about it.
1: No. But, yeah, that was the first time I ever flew. And
0: I'm really shocked that you didn't get lost somehow in Mexico. And
1: I'm surprised
0: that you're not just a senorita living on a beach somewhere down in central Mexico.
1: Honest to God,
0: right now.
1: Me too.
0: Yeah.
1: Honest to God, me too.
0: Yep.
1: Which I'm glad that as a parent, I'm glad that these trips aren't happening.
0: Yeah.
1: But I mean, because as soon as we got back from Cancun, we were off to Dirty Myrtle for senior week.
0: Mm. Yeah.
1: Round two.
0: Yeah.
1: Or just going to the beach.
0: Yeah, we had we did senior week.
1: What was crazy is we had to carry cash for all this. I didn't have a debit card.
0: Right. My graduation money went to senior week.
1: Mine too.
0: Yeah, pretty much.
1: I converted some money into pesos.
0: Yeah.
1: At the airport.
0: Once you got there?
1: Yeah.
0: Okay.
1: And just because what two adults told us to do.
0: Uh-huh.
1: It was an all-inclusive resort.
0: Yeah, just live your life then, huh?
1: I mean, you can't do nothing to me now. But yeah, we were all drunk.
0: Yeah. Speaking of money,
1: I did learn though. I learned a couple things in For Real Mexico, like being in Mexico, is they don't use a lot of sugar on anything.
0: Yeah.
1: So we were excited because after a couple days, we're like, we need some American food. Like, there's only so many rice and beans you can eat,
0: right,
1: and so many variations of that you could eat. And
0: make me some McNuggets.
1: Something. And so we saw chocolate cake on the menu. And we're like, yeah, that'll work. Mm-mm.
0: Yeah.
1: No, it was work. Straight up cocoa beans, like dark, bitter chocolate. We're like, I can't even have chocolate cake.
0: You ain't finding a Chick-fil-A or nothing?
1: No, we didn't. The only venturing we went to was clubs.
0: Yes.
1: And the one terrifying snorkeling trip.
0: I'd have been the guy out there on the search for a McDonald's or something. Yeah.
1: Well, there was two guys that was like their daily thing, is they would just go talk to these random people on the beach and be like, I got a group of people. Let's, you know, how can you scam us, basically?
0: Oh, man. Oh. You're talking about money, exchange of money, and all this. All right, I got a little trivia question for you here, all right? You may not realize this if you're not like super rich or a banker or a drug dealer, maybe. What's the largest current denomination for U.S. paper money currently? $100,000 bill, $10,000 bill, $1,000 bill, $500 bill, or $100 bill?
1: $100 bill.
0: $100 bill is correct. That is the largest bill that's been printed in over 80 years.
1: Mm-hmm.
0: Okay. Higher denominations were made in the late 1800s, early 1900s, but we're phased way out because obviously lack of use, right? That could be changing.
1: We couldn't even afford a penny.
0: The White House is pushing Congress to approve a new $250 bill featuring Donald Trump.
1: Bruh.
0: But that would also require changing a 160-year-old law that prohibits any living person from appearing on U.S. currency. Why $250, you ask?
1: Yeah.
0: Trump's floated that idea around in recent months to celebrate the country's 250th anniversary. The whole Rev 250. Not because Americans have a bunch of extra cash to carry around and need a higher note to cut down on all the stacks of paper in your wallet. The Washington Post said that two of Trump's political appointees at the Treasury pushed staff to start preparing prototypes of the $250 bill with Trump's image on it. But the final call is obviously up to Congress. Legislation would need to be a simple majority, and it is a Republican-controlled House of Representatives, which Trump could probably get. But that would also need 60 votes in the Senate, where the Republicans only hold 53 seats. So that would be pretty tougher. That would be tougher. For what it's worth, the top U.S. House Democrat, Hakeem Jeffries, said hard no on the Trump 250 bill.
1: Yeah.
0: Get over yourself. 4th of July anniversary is not about a wannabe king. It's about celebrating the American journey. It ain't gonna pass.
1: No, the answer's always a no unless you ask.
0: Yeah.
1: That's kind of the feel I got on that one.
0: I mean, Trump has kind of changed the currency already. He shut down production of the penny last year. That was to save money. Although adding this bill would obviously cost more money to produce it. But anyway.
1: Yeah, nah.
0: I mean, look, if they come out with them, I'm gonna get one. I'm putting it up. Because it ain't going to be in circulation long. And then that 250 will be worth 1,000 eventually.
1: Yeah, but if it's only... Oh, that would be...
0: It ain't going to pass, though.
1: No, that would be...
0: There's too many...
1: Tough to...
0: People that
1: get through.
0: People that
1: guarantee you would have to go to a bank and send it off.
0: To get one?
1: Go to the bank to send... If you wanted to cash it in, you'd have to send it off.
0: Oh.
1: Probably to the Fed.
0: I mean, not if they put them in circulation.
1: Oh, circulation? Yeah, no, I don't even like $50 bills.
0: No.
1: Mm-mm.
0: Why?
1: Because I can't add them good in my head. You give me 20s and a 50, and like an
0: 50, 70, 90, 110, 130, 150, 170, 190. Yeah.
1: Yeah, but then I'm like, oh, wait a minute. What I do? 20, 40.
0: So anyway, I don't know. If you're, sitting on pins and needles waiting for this Trump 250 bill to come out, it don't look like it's going to happen. All right, let's jump out. We'll take our bottom of the hour break. And when we come back, it's Freaky Fact Fridays. All that and more on the other side. Hang tight.
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8: Partly to mostly sunny, not quite as warm as yesterday, but still warm and mostly dry. Small chance of a shower very late. Look for high temperatures in the low to mid 80s. We're clouding up tonight, lows in the mid to upper 60s. There will be a chance for some scattered showers and thunderstorms tonight, and that chance is with us through the day on Saturday, with highs in the upper 70s. A little bit cooler, a little bit drier Sunday. Look for highs in the low to mid 70s. That's your 7 weather forecast. I'm meteorologist Dan Bicker.
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0: 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I'm Benji, that's Lacey there. Good morning.
1: Good morning.
0: Hope everybody's doing well today. It is 9:56 a.m. down the stretch we come. Last segment of the show here on this Friday morning. 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There you go. For good friends, good food, good times. It's Sports Break. Braves and the Reds in Cincinnati this weekend. Three-game set Friday, Saturday, Sunday. 6:40 is the start time tonight. Grant Holmes will be on the mound for the Braves. No pitchers are set yet for Saturday or Sunday, but the Braves and Reds at 7:15 Saturday and 1:40 on Sunday. You can watch it on Braves Vision this weekend. It'll actually be on Fox Saturday at 7:15. I don't know if they'll black it out here in our area or not. But and then Sunday, Braves Vision. It looks like Spencer Strider will get the start Sunday. For some reason, they don't have a Saturday starter named yet. But
1: okay.
0: So there you go. There's your Southern Fried Sports Report. Oh, yeah. NBA Western Conference Finals, Game 7, Saturday, 8:30. The Spurs at the Thunder. 8:30 is the tip. This is Game 7. So if you win, you're in the NBA Finals, vying for a championship. If you lose, season over.
1: Yep.
0: Big time. Game 7. Those are always fun. So there you go. There's your Southern Fried Sports Report brought to you by Sports Break. For good friends, good food, good times, it's Sports Break. Congratulations again, Sarah Kramer, winner of our birthday cookie cake and Sports Break gift card for this week. And happy birthday again today, Leyland Yates, Kimber Aiken, happy birthday, Aaron Johnson, Sean Scott, Bobby Power, happy birthday to you, Brad Emery, happy birthday, and Cooper Ferguson's 10 years old today. Hope y'all have a wonderful, wonderful birthday. All right, it's time for our favorite segment of the week because...
1: It's the last segment of the week.
0: It is our last segment. It's our Freaky Fact Fridays. Take it away, Ms. Yates.
1: Freaky Facts. Fruit Loops are a lie. Every color of Fruit Loop, red, green, blue, etc., has the exact same flavor.
0: How about that? I feel very lied to.
1: Mm-hmm.
0: Freaky Facts. According to data from the FBI and MAD, Mothers Against Drunk Driving, there are 347,000 drunk drivers on the road on an average day.
1: Good grief.
0: Most offenders drive drunk at least 80 times before they're arrested.
1: Wow.
0: Whew. That's scary.
1: That is very scary.
0: Freaky facts.
1: You lose things because of space-time. Humans perceive time slower when encountering an overabundance of data in their environment, which causes moments of deja vu and mild memory gaps.
0: Okay.
1: Mm-hmm.
0: I'll take your word for it.
1: That's what they say.
0: Freaky facts. Humans could never land on Jupiter, Saturn, Uranus, or Neptune because they're made of gas. They have no solid surface. You can't land on a planet that there's no ground.
1: Yeah.
0: You just would fly right through it. Freaky facts.
1: The universe is beige, apparently. The collective average color of the universe is a pale beige, which astronomers officially named cosmic latte.
0: It's kind of bland.
1: Yeah.
0: Whole universe is just beige.
1: Beige.
0: Khakis.
1: Mm-hmm.
0: We're all business casual around here.
1: Khakis. You say khakis, it sounds like car keys in a, with a Boston accent. Khakis.
0: Khakis. Freaky facts. Back when Kim Jong-il was alive, his official biography on the North Korea's website
1: bestseller
0: says he doesn't poop.
1: Oh.
0: Yep. Freaky facts.
1: that really threw me off. Black teeth were trendy. In the 1500s, sugary treats rotted Queen Elizabeth I.
0: Yeah, the OG.
1: The OG. Her teeth, turning them black, because she was a trendsetter, upper-class women began intentionally blackening their teeth to mimic her.
0: That's nasty.
1: That name, not a breath. Dang.
0: Freaky facts. There's a condition called erotomania. Erotomania. That is where a person believes a celebrity is in love with them. Freaky facts.
1: So bad that we know somebody? You just forgot till just now, didn't you?
0: Yeah, I did. Mm-hmm. Yeah. I actually know two people that has suffered from erotomania.
1: Freaky facts. Animals used to go on trial. In medieval Europe, animals were routinely put on trial in human courts. Pigs were occasionally executed for murdering children.
0: What?
1: And beetles were prosecuted for destroying crops.
0: Did we really spend tax money putting a pig on trial?
1: In medieval Europe.
0: Yeah.
1: It's probably some of my drunk ancestors.
0: Yeah, probably. Probably so. Freaky facts. In 1974, there were more than 500,000 pay toilets in the United States.
1: Pay toilets.
0: Pay toilets, where you had to pay to go in and use the bathroom. By 1980, completely gone.
1: Yeah.
0: So we went from 500,000 pay toilets in the U.S. 6 years later, gone.
1: Hmm.
0: Hmm. All right, last one, making a good
1: one. There are more... Why do I feel like you've said something like this week? There are more possible ways to shuffle... You've talked about shuffling a card deck, haven't you?
0: We did.
1: There are more possible ways to shuffle a standard 52-card deck than there are atoms in the Milky Way galaxy.
0: Yeah, I believe it.
1: Every time you shuffle a deck, it enters an order that has likely never existed before in human history.
0: Yeah. The probability or whatever I think I remember reading was like 10 to the... And then 68 zeros behind it.
1: Man.
0: 10 to the 68th power or something like that.
1: My high school math teacher would have put... Would have told us to solve it.
0: There you go. There's your Freaky Fact Fridays. Thanks so much for hanging out with us. We're going to jump out and take us a 68-hour break and be back dark and early, 6 to 10 a.m. Monday morning for another edition of the Abbeville First Bank Southern Fried Morning Show. Everybody love everybody. For Lacey Yates, I'm Benji Greason. Say bye, Lacey.
1: Bye, Lacey.
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9: Partly to mostly sunny, not quite as warm as yesterday, but still warm and mostly dry. Small chance of a shower very late. Look for high temperatures in the low to mid 80s. We're clouding up tonight, lows in the mid to upper 60s. There will be a chance for some scattered showers and thunderstorms tonight, and that chance is with us through the day on Saturday with highs in the upper 70s. A little bit cooler, a little bit drier Sunday. Look for highs in the low to mid 70s. That's your 7 weather forecast. I'm meteorologist Dan Bickford.
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Robbins down in El Paso a little while back. And now Miss Patty Page, or one of them, is wearing black. And Kathy's clown has Don and Phil where they feel like if they could die. 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
16: To mostly sunny, not quite as warm as yesterday, but still warm and mostly dry. Small chance of a shower very late. Look for high temperatures in the low to mid 80s. We're clouding up tonight, lows in the mid to upper 60s. There will be a chance for some scattered showers and thunderstorms tonight, and that chance is with us through the day on Saturday with highs in the upper 70s. A little bit cooler, a little bit drier Sunday. Look for highs in the low to mid 70s. That's your 7 weather forecast. I'm meteorologist Dan Bickford.
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8: Partly to mostly sunny, not quite as warm as yesterday, but still warm and mostly dry. Small chance of a shower very late. Look for high temperatures in the low to mid 80s. We're clouding up tonight, lows in the mid to upper 60s. There will be a chance for some scattered showers and thunderstorms tonight, and that chance is with us through the day on Saturday with highs in the upper 70s. A little bit cooler, a little bit drier Sunday. Look for highs in the low to mid 70s. That's your 7 weather forecast. I'm meteorologist Dan Bickford.
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0: for daylight.
1: It's time for today's daily devotion. It comes from Revelation chapter 2, verse 4. It says, "Nevertheless, I have this against you, that you have left your first love." You know, reminders are part of daily life. We put reminders into our phone, into our computer calendars. We stick notes on the refrigerator, the bathroom mirror. We even ask others, "Hey, please remind me to." Re means again, and so remind means to call to mind again. Just as we're in danger of forgetting practical things in our everyday life, you're also, if you're not careful, in danger of forgetting your spiritual commitments. Christ admonished the church at Ephesus about that very thing, letting their love for Christ fade over time. They'd forgotten the love that they had for Christ when they first came to him in faith. He told them, he said, repent and do the first works, the good works, motivated by love for him that characterized the early days of their faith. They needed to remind themselves of their love for Christ and return to it. Same thing can happen to us if we're not careful. We can grow complacent, and our faith can grow cold. You have to encourage yourself and others to continue in the faith until Christ returns. You can start today by meditating on God's love for you, meditating on His Word and His truth. That's today's daily devotion.

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10: Partly to mostly sunny, not quite as warm as yesterday, but still warm and mostly dry. Small chance of a shower very late. Look for high temperatures in the low to mid 80s. We're clouding up tonight, lows in the mid to upper 60s. There will be a chance for some scattered showers and thunderstorms tonight, and that chance is with us through the day on Saturday with highs in the upper 70s. A little bit cooler, a little bit drier Sunday. Look for highs in the low to mid 70s. That's your 7 weather forecast. I'm meteorologist Dan Bickford.
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9: Partly to mostly sunny, not quite as warm as yesterday, but still warm and mostly dry. Small chance of a shower very late. Look for high temperatures in the low to mid 80s. We're clouding up tonight, lows in the mid to upper 60s. There will be a chance for some scattered showers and thunderstorms tonight, and that chance is with us through the day on Saturday, with highs in the upper 70s. A little bit cooler, a little bit drier Sunday. Look for highs in the low to mid 70s. That's your 7 weather forecast. I'm meteorologist Dan Bickford.
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18: Hello, everyone. This is your Action News reporter with all the news that is news across the nation on the scene at the supermarket. There seems to have been some disturbance here. Pardon me, sir. Did you see what happened?
19: Yeah, I did. I was standing over by the tomatoes, and here he come, running through the pole beans, through the fruits and vegetables, naked as a jaybird. And I hollered over to Ethel. I said, "Don't look, Ethel." And it's too late. 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

0: gas station. 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
1: Yeah, they. 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Didn't have nothing on but a smile. I looked in there, and Ethel was getting her cold drink. 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
2: Yeah,
1: boogity, boogity.
2: Yeah.

0: Once again, your Action News reporter in the booth at the gym covering the disturbance at the basketball playoff. Pardon me, sir. Did you see what happened?
1: Yeah, deep. Half time, I was just going down there to get Ethel a snow cone. Here he come, right out of the cheap seats, dribbling, right down the middle of the court. Didn't have on nothing but his PS. Made a hook shot and got out through the concession stand. 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It was too late. She'd already got a free shot. Grandstand, right there in front of the home team. Is that you, Ethel?
2: He's just a

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14: This is 7 News Chief Meteorologist Malachi Rogers. Cloudy skies as we get started on a Saturday with morning lows in the upper 60s. Spotty showers in the morning, better chance for scattered showers in the afternoon with high temperatures staying in the upper 70s. Dry weather Saturday night as overnight lows fall to the upper 50s. We are partly sunny on Sunday. More clouds around in the afternoon with highs in the low 70s. Rain chances are back on Monday with highs in the low 80s, but we are dry and sunny with 80s for Tuesday and Wednesday.
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0: Here's a song I wrote on a plane between Dallas and Austin. Going to El Paso. Whoops. Now this is what gave us the idea to come down here. This is a song about a guy that probably did as much for our kind of music as anybody.
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8: This is 7 News Chief Meteorologist Malachi Rogers. Cloudy skies as we get started on a Saturday with morning lows in the upper 60s. Spotty showers in the morning, better chance for scattered showers in the afternoon with high temperatures staying in the upper 70s. Dry weather Saturday night as overnight lows fall to the upper 50s. We are partly sunny on Sunday. More clouds around in the afternoon with highs in the low 70s. Rain chances are back on Monday with highs in the low 80s, but we are dry and sunny with 80s for Tuesday and Wednesday.
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12: This is 7 News Chief Meteorologist Malachi Rogers. Cloudy skies as we get started on a Saturday with morning lows in the upper 60s. Spotty showers in the morning, better chance for scattered showers in the afternoon with high temperatures staying in the upper 70s. Dry weather Saturday night as overnight lows fall to the upper 50s. We are partly sunny on Sunday. More clouds around in the afternoon with highs in the low 70s. Rain chances are back on Monday with highs in the low 80s, but we are dry and sunny with 80s for Tuesday and Wednesday.
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0: Well, if you're not already buckled up for this one, you better get that way, because the Braves came out swinging the sticks hard versus Chris Paddock, scored a run on a home run by Ronald Acuna. And now Grant Holmes takes to the mound to face Blake Dunn, Ellie De La Cruz, and J.J. Bleday in the bottom of the first inning. Right-hander Grant Holmes brings his first pitch, and that's fouled off the leg of Blake Dunn. What a great defensive top of the first inning for Dunn. What's wild is Ronald Acuna hit a homer in the first inning, yet that wasn't even the story of the first inning. Was the defense by Dunn.
1: Maybe that foul ball was slowing down a little bit out there in right field.
0: Robbed a Michael Harris would-be homer, and then played a carom off the wall and threw out Matt Olson at second base. 0-1 from Holmes, a little bit low and outside. Grant Holmes, 6 feet tall, 226-pound righty from Conway, South Carolina. 30 years old, making his 11th start of the year. He's gone 3-2 to this point with a 3.78 ERA. 1-1 to Dunn. That'll be scored out to Ozzie, makes the catch. Line drive out to second. Ozzie went to his right. Fortunately, that didn't take out Grant. That whizzed right by Grant. And one down here in the first inning. Ellie De La Cruz

0: halftime, 1-1. De La Cruz, a dozen homers. In fact, he's tied with Sal Stewart, who bats cleanup with a team lead. And De La Cruz, 37 RBIs to go along with that 279 average. Offering from De La Cruz, that'll be fouled off. Got a piece of a slider. Ellie De La Cruz, the biggest name in the franchise for the Reds, 24 years old. He's from the Dominican Republic, 6 foot six, shortstop. Here's the 2-1. Cracked foul into the seats to our left. Hits the facade of the second deck, then bounces below to 2-2 count. The leather for Atlanta has Matt Olson at first base, Ozzie Albies at second, Jorge Mateo at shortstop, and Austin Riley at third base. Mike Yastrzemski out there in left. Michael Harris on patrol in center. Ronald Acuna roaming right. De La Cruz flips one down the left field line, slicing foul. Lands down the left field line to the first seat to the other side of the sidewall on a 2-2 count. Catcher is Chadwick Trump, and like we mentioned, Grant Holmes on the mound. That last turn for Grant on May 23rd against Washington. Went 5 innings, gave up 2 runs on 6 hits. He walked 2. He struck out 10, but took a loss. And prior to that loss, the team had won his previous 5 starts. And he's allowed just 4 earned runs total in his last 3 starts while striking out 19 over his last 15 innings. In search of a strikeout here, 2-2, he'll get it. Swings and misses at a slider. First strikeout of the game for Grant Holmes. That's our Gas South bringing the heat strikeout. Just like Grant, Gas South is bringing the heat with no deposits, no hidden fees, and simple natural gas rates. Executed that one really well.
1: He sure did. Yeah, something to keep an eye on for Grant here tonight. Last start against Nats, he did have 10 strikeouts, but his fastball was down over 2 miles an hour. He was sitting right in the 92s where normally he's up 94 and a half or so.
0: J.J. Bleda, the batter, makes first pitch changeup low.
1: So it's great that he doesn't need his best fastball to be successful, but you sure would like to have it.
0: Braves leading 1-0. We're in the bottom of the first inning. Ronald Acuna homered in the top of the first inning. 1-0 to Bleda. Just missed with a sinker. Looked like a pretty good pitch. But a 2-0 count now on Bleda. 276 hitter. 7 homers for Bleda. Slightly open stands in the left-hand batter's box. Trump sets up with the outside corner. 2-0 from Holmes. Just missed the outside corner with a sinker. Grant making his 59th Major League appearance. He's 9-12 in his career, a 3.82 ERA. And in his third season, he's never beaten the Reds. 3-0 fastball missed outside. So it's a 2-out walk. Bleda down to first base. Here comes Sal Stewart. For Holmes in his career, 4 previous appearances versus the Reds, twice as a starter. 0-1 with a 5.14 ERA. He has pitched here once in his career. That was in 2024 when he went 4 innings and got a no decision against the Reds. Hoping for a different outcome tonight. Leading 1-0, here comes Sal Stewart. First pitch to Stewart. There's a tapper weakly out to second. Charging Ozzie. Gloves, transfers, fires. In time of the out. The frustrated Stewart spikes his helmet. And that ends the bottom of the first inning. So a walk and a strikeout. And a couple of tap outs after that. And that wraps things up. We go to the top of the second. 1-0 Braves.
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0: 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Tyler Stevenson, who bats eighth in their order, leads off. Brad Holmes back to work. First pitch fastball swung on and missed. Tyler Stevenson, Georgia boy, out of Kennesaw, went to Kennesaw Mountain High School and was a first-round selection of the Reds in 2015, went 11th overall. Stevenson rocks it out towards Riley. He lunges left, got leather on it, but that whizzed off the glove and a base hit into left field. He's maybe a half step to his left. He catches that line drive.
1: That's the benefit of hitting the ball hard, right? You're going to sneak it past these fielders. They have so much less time to react. It was a very valiant effort by Austin. Just a little too tall for him.
0: Batting ninth, T.J. Friedel. These Reds come into the weekend with a record of 29-26. Every team in the Central has a winning record right now. Friedel shows bunt, takes a ball low. The Reds were a season-best 9 games over 500 on April 30th. And they were in first place in the Central. And then they turned the calendar over to May, and they started to slide. 1-0 pitch in for a called strike. They started May with an 8-game losing streak, and they've gone 9-15 this month. And they've slipped all the way down to 3 over 500 and sitting in fourth place in the Central. 1-1 from Holmes. Swing and a miss at a changeup. Reds coming off a series where they went to New York. It was a brief road trip to face the Mets. Just a one-city road trip. And they took 2 of 3 from New York. They had a really good start to the season, but May has not been kind to them. Reds have gone 14-12 at home, 15-14 on the road. And they've really been beaten up within their own division. 1-2 pitch. Fouled off. The Reds have gone 2-10 against teams out of the Central.
1: Yikes.
0: Well, that's where they're trying to butter their bread right there, is in the division. They have not been able to gain any traction whatsoever against NL Central teams. Holmes 1-2. Got him. Swung on and missed at a changeup. Strikeout number 3 for Grant, 1 down.
1: Yeah, this park, much like Fenway, is a park where the field is such a big part of the game that you have the advantage because you can build your team to fit the field, right? The Red Sox had very athletic outfielders, guys that could use the monster, not doing a good job of it. But here, you probably want guys that don't allow many home runs and guys that can hit a lot of fly balls.
0: Blake Dunn shows bunt and missed, nothing in one. It's a similar conversation that we had when we faced the Cubs about how they have structured their team for Wrigley with the wind blowing out.
1: Not every field is like that, but there are a handful of them.
0: The one to Dunn called strike.
1: That really produced some different results. This is a place pitchers dread visiting as a visiting player, and I can tell you that from experience. Hitters, they can't wait to get here.
0: Yeah, they want to come in for a 4-game series. That'd make their dreams come true. 0-2 to Blake Dunn. Made him look foolish there. I mean, that was a slider down and away. Tried to stop his swing. Went about 3/4 of the way and strikes out and 2 down. By the way, speaking of the Cubs, what a schizophrenic team that is. Good gracious. 2 10-game winning streaks and also a 10-game losing streak within about 6 weeks of each other. I don't know how you do that. Willy De La Cruz takes a ball low.
1: I mean, even between their 2 10-game winning streaks, they had a pretty poor losing streak. Not a full 10 games. That's pretty shocking, especially for a team with that much talent.
0: 1-0 to De La Cruz. Awfully tapped foul right in front of the plate. 1-1. And the Brewers seem to have gotten their footing. They're 13 games over 500 at 33-20, and they've built a 4-game lead over the Cubs and a 4.5-game lead over the Cardinals. Meanwhile, the Pirates enter the action today in last place, yet they're a game over 500 at 29-28. 1-1, fouled off the inside of his right foot. So that division here in the first third of the season has been all over the road, really. Braves leading 4-0. We're in the bottom of the third. Ran home, struck out Ellie De La Cruz in the first inning. His 1-2 pitch. Fought off foul over the Braves' dugout down the third baseline.
1: And we had an interesting strikeout there. That strikeout of T.J. Friedl was Grant's first strikeout with a changeup this season. You know, we mentioned most of his strikeouts come on the curveball and the slider. He has a few on the four-seamer. Still hasn't struck anybody on a sinker or a cutter.
0: The 1-2 this time. Friedl had to be thinking, I didn't see that in the scouting report.
1: Exactly. I mean, those two breaking balls are so good and such a hard pitch to get the bat on when it's executed. That's really what you're expecting.
0: 2-2. Missed low of the changeup. Ran Holmes has 4 strikeouts in the game. We're in the bottom of the third, 4-0 Braves. Tyler Stevenson led off the inning with a single. Since then, back-to-back strikeouts of Friedl and Dunn. Stevenson will be on the move here. There he goes. 3-2. Ground ball to the left side. That is backhanded by Mateo. Off-balance throw. What a throw! He bounced it to first base just in time to get the speedy wheels of Ellie De La Cruz. And that's a masterful job of defense by Jorge Mateo, backhanding to his right. And then a strong enough throw. That wraps up the bottom of the third. We go to the top of the fourth inning. 4-0 Braves.
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0: Top of the fourth inning. Braves on top here in Cincinnati 4-0. It'll be Yastrzemski, Mateo, and Trump with the Braves 7-8-9. Speaking of Mateo, just an amazing play that he made to wrap up the bottom of the third inning. And that defensive play by Jorge Mateo is our Truist play of the game. 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Called strike on Mike Yastrzemski. It's a great play by Mateo, but then you have to add another level of difficulty in it, considering who the runner was down the first baseline. Yastrzemski swings and misses at a high fastball. There was no slow runner going down the line.
1: No, I had it filed away as a hit because Mateo was playing up the middle. He had to move hard to his right to get that ball. Now his momentum's moving away from first base. But, boy, he's got a rocket for a right arm and made that perfect throw. One hop, Matt Olson, no question he was going to pick that.
0: Yeah, truly awesome. 0-2 to Yastrzemski. Check swing on a sinker low and in. One ball, two strikes. Northside Hospital Cancer Institute, one of the nation's leading and largest cancer programs. Northside is built to beat cancer. A Friday night from Cincinnati, and the Braves off to a good start, leading 4-0. 1-2 check swing, and appeal goes down the third baseline. Trip Gibson says he did not go, and the count level 2-2. A Yastrzemski walked in the second inning. Too high and outside, 3-2. This is Paddock's 63rd pitch of the game. 3-2 pitch, hit hard to the right side, past the diving Spencer Steer, and a base hit in the right field. And Yaz has got Paddock figured out. He is now 11 for 26 against him in his career. And you see a single by Yastrzemski. Paddock might be thinking, okay, that's good.
1: Yeah.
0: I've given up so many doubles and homers to this guy, I don't mind a single.
1: Yeah, Yaz is locked in. And I mentioned he hasn't played much lately because of that run of left-handers. So it looks like he's still got that going, feeling good in the batter's box.
0: Showing bunt and bunting and foul, Mateo. And Yastrzemski now, in the month of May, is 15 for 51. He was hitting right around 300. He batted 209 in the first month of the season. Mateo swings and misses at a changeup. So to go from a 209 April to a 300 May, that's a really good change for Yastrzemski. Mateo with an RBI already in this game. Also a run scored, reached on a fielder's choice in the second. Check swing, and appeal goes down the first baseline. Marvin Hudson spreads the wings, says he didn't go. Making a 1-2 count on Jorge Mateo. Mateo, 30 years old, from the Dominican. He spent much of his career with the Orioles. And in his first season with the Braves, and he's been a difference maker. 1-2, spoiled foul. Nice pick by Tommy Watkins, flashing the hands down there on the third base coach's box. Alongside Darren O'Day and our producer-engineer Jonathan Chadwick, Ben Ingram here with you. Great American Ballpark, got a pretty good Friday night crowd. Seen a good number of Braves fans as well. Yaz, good lead at first base. Big hole on the right side of the infield. 1-2 pitch misses high and a 2-2 count. Spencer Steer shading up the middle. He's about as far up the middle as he's allowed to play, wearing that all-black uniform and those bright white cleats out there at second. 2-2. Ground ball out to third. That'll be stabbed by Stewart. The second, there's one over the first, and a double play. Hit it right on the nose, but directly to Sal Stewart. That goes 5-4-3 around the horn for the double play.
1: That was a close play at first. Mateo, you mentioned he smoked the ball right at Stewart, but boogieing down the line, I thought there was a chance it might be a tie goes to the runner.
0: Yeah, that was really close. Two down for Chadwick Tromp. 4-0 Braves in the fourth inning. Chadwick swings and misses at a first pitch fastball. Give you a glance at the out-of-town scoreboard. All the out-of-town scores delivered to you by Saia, the official freight carrier of the Atlanta Braves. Phillies play later this evening. That'll start for about another 3 hours. 2.5 hours, I should say. They're in L.A. facing the Dodgers. Tromp launches one to deep left center field, ranging back Blade. Just shy of the warning track, he's there. And he has it for the out. So the Braves send the minimum to the plate in the top of the fourth inning. We're off to the bottom of the inning. Still 4-0 Braves.
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10: 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And the accounts and descriptions of this game may not be disseminated without the express written consent of the Atlanta Braves.
0: Braves into the bottom of the fourth inning alongside Darren O'Day and our producer-engineer Jonathan Chadwick. Ben Ingram here with you. One of our favorite things about coming to Cincinnati is seeing Redzilla. Redzilla just made an appearance.
1: We could get into some trouble with that thing. It's like a side-by-side golf cart that shoots T-shirts and foam balls at very high velocities.
0: It's out of a Gatling gun.
1: Yeah.
0: I mean, they're firing it up to the upper decks. They get these vertical smokestacks on either side, just belching out steam.
1: You think an orange would come out of those tubes?
0: I think it'd be pretty hot coming out of that thing. I think we'd end up in jail if you and I had that thing for a night. Redzilla. J.J. Bladé takes a call strike. They drive it around the warning track of the whole field in between innings, and that thing is just popping off dozens and dozens of foam balls, I mean, way up into the upper deck. I mean, just launching them. Bladé smokes it to deep right field. That's going to land in the seats, and the Reds are on the board. Red lands a third of the way up the bleachers in right field, and for J.J. Bladé, it's his eighth homer of the year. That is now a 4-1 game. It came off his bat like those foam balls came out of Redzilla. He homers. Fortunately, no one on base.
1: Yeah, Grant has been giving up some gopher balls this season. Last start, two solo homers against the Nats. You know, solo homers are okay. We don't love them. But, you know, one run's not going to kill you. So as long as he keeps those walks down, keeps other hitters off the base, he'll be fine.
0: 4-1 game. Here's Sal Stewart. There's a ball outside. We're giving you the rankings for the Reds and how they've suffered on the mound. They do have a lot of power, and it's something Darren detailed in our open. 1-0 to Sal Stewart. There's a called strike. They're middle of the pack in runs scored, just 14th in runs, but 7th in homers, 9th in slugging, 6th most walks. They will draw their walks, but they also strike out a lot. 6th most strikeouts, and 26th in average. 1-1 pitch, cracked down the left field line. Humpback ladder drops in for a base hit, and it continues to roll. Around first base, Stewart. He heads for second base. Yastrzemski gets to it, fires it into the cutoff man, Mateo, who's down the left field line. And it's a double by Sal Stewart. The Reds making some racket here in the fourth inning with a double coming on the heels of the homer. Eugenio Suarez to the plate. Suarez grounded out to third in the second inning. And Suarez swings and misses at a first pitch sinker. We mentioned that four-homer game that Suarez had against the Braves last year. And yeah, that was a rough day for Grant Holmes, giving up three of those four homers. But he's certainly not alone. Suarez takes the ball low and outside. What I mean by that is he's hardly the first Braves pitcher to struggle versus Suarez. Suarez, in his career versus the Braves, he's played 53 previous games versus the Braves and has hit 16 homers in 53 games. 1-1 pitch. That misses low.
1: Yeah, he's a heck of a power hitter. You know, he's struggling a little bit this season. Just three homers on the year, but he did miss some time. He had an oblique strain, but yeah, he's a guy that if you make a mistake, he's really good at hitting those hard.
0: Two balls and a strike. Holmes brings it. That'll be swung on miss at a changeup. All together in 53 games versus the Braves in his career, 51 hits, 10 doubles, 16 homers, and he's scored 36 runs in 53 games versus the Braves. I mean, he's been a one-man wrecking crew. 2-2 pitch, and the changeup missed inside. 3-2. Seen a lot of changeups tonight.
1: Yeah, if you maybe guessed, those were sinkers, and the radar gun is misreading them. His velocity is just a touch down again.
0: That would make sense. His 3-2 pulled foul on the third baseline. But with that homer by J.J. Bleday, this is not a clean bottom of the fourth inning. But in the fourth inning, anytime the Braves put together a clean inning, Tidal Wave Auto Spa is serving up big deals. 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Righty-righty matchup. Runner at second. No one out. 4-1 Braves in the fourth. And the 3-2 rolled over and tapped foul just to touch the slider. So Suarez all-time in his career, 4-for-7 versus Grant Holmes. Got to solve him right here. You don't allow the Reds to put together a big bottom of the fourth inning, climb back into it. 3-2 pitch, fouled off again into the camera well at the end of the Braves' dugout. Suarez, 34-year-old veteran out of Puerto Ordaz, Venezuela. And again, the 3-2 pitch. That's a bottle rocket to the right side of the infield. Trotting in is Olsen. And right on top of first base, now drifting a little bit further into foul ground, makes the catch. One out in the fourth inning.
1: That's a big out there. I know it's early in the game, and the Braves have a nice 3-run lead. But we've seen it many times this year. Grant Holmes will come out one inning and lose his command, and the snowball starts rolling down the hill, and then 3 runs later, you know, he's used 30 pitches. So for him to get that first out, to go deep in that count, to get that out of Suarez is a big victory for him.
0: One down for Nathaniel Lowe. Reds have homered and doubled here in the inning. Runner on the move, pitches a ball, throw down to third base. They got the tag waiting on him. He is dead meat at third base. Sal Stewart got too aggressive. 3-run deficit. He's trying to steal third base with one down. Well, 2 down in the inning. That's a big break.
1: Yeah, he might get a talking to by Terry Francona when he gets back to the bench.
0: Riley just waiting on him for that tag. There's a called strike. I mean, a 4-1 game, and he's at second base with one down. And Lowe has put up good numbers this year, 8 homers, 24 RBIs. That's the last thing you need to be doing is stealing third base. There's a ball low. And the Braves will gladly take that out. Two on from Grant Holmes. Outside, 3-1.
1: Yeah, that's Chadwick Tromp's first caught stealing on the season. Nice throw by him. Down there, a good tag by Riley. That's a big momentum shift, especially if this ends up being a walk here.
0: 3-1 pitch. Launched to deep right field. That's going to sail way off over the wall. And that's out of here. And while everybody in the Reds dugout is cheering, I'd imagine Sal Stewart just drops his head after being caught stealing a moment ago. Would have been a 2-run homer. Instead, a solo shot. That is now a 4-2 Braves lead here in the fourth inning as they've taken Holmes deep twice here in the fourth inning.
1: Yeah, you imagine Stewart's feeling pretty small in that dugout. That's a pretty obvious 1-run mistake. Not a bad pitch. That was a cutter in on the hands, too. Lowe just beat him to the spot.
0: 2 down for Spencer Steer, who's 0-for-1 with a strikeout. First pitch he sees is a ball high. The homers this inning have gone 393 feet. That was the one by Bleday. And then that one by Lowe, 390 feet for his ninth homer of the year. 1-0 to Steer, squared up towards center field, in line with it. Harris, he slips and has to play it on one bounce. This is the second time we've seen an outfielder slip in this game. Michael is sizing it up. Wasn't all that high, and then he started to break in, and his foot gave out from under him. Here comes Jeremy Hefner. That'll be a

0: Reds 2. We're in the bottom of the fourth inning. Tyler Stevenson singled to the left side back in the third inning. And he bats here. He swings and misses, and he's late on a fastball. Four runs, five hits for the Braves. Two runs, five hits for the Reds. Neither team with an error. This will be pitch number 65 for Grant Holmes. This 0-1 gets a chase and a miss with a slider, and he's way ahead, nothing and two. No breeze at all in the ballpark right now. Those flags high over left center field are motionless. No balls and two strikes on Stevenson. See if Grant goes with another slider. 0-2 pitch, slider in the dirt. That time didn't take the bait, the 1-2 count. If Stevenson reaches, Friedel would come to the plate. Grant's 1-2 pitch, just a little bit low. This will be challenged by Chadwick Tromp. ABS challenge here. This could end the inning. Chadwick is right. And the ABS tells us this is a ball. My goodness.
1: Wow.
0: That barely missed. Tenth of an inch. Two and two now on Tyler Stevenson. Two pitch. That's fouled back. Mets are hosting the Marlins tonight. Mets have a 4-0 lead on the Marlins. That game's in the top of the third. Elsewhere in the division, the Nationals are hosting the Padres. And the Nats have a 4-2 lead on San Diego in the bottom of the third. The team we just saw, the Red Sox, trailing in Cleveland 4-0. A little bit low and outside with a slider. And then, like I mentioned, Phillies are out in L.A. facing the Dodgers in a game that starts at 10:15 Eastern. Let's look around the division. Here it's 4-2 Braves in the bottom of the fourth. Count is run full. There goes Steer, and this is popped up. Matt Olson looking skyward, backpedaling, positions his body under it, makes the catch about 15 feet back at first base. That'll wrap up the bottom of the fourth inning. Two runs on two solo homers from J.J. Bleday and Nathaniel Lowe. We're off to the top of the fifth inning, 4-2 Braves.
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0: Braves leading 4-2. Braves scored four runs in the first two innings versus Chris Paddock. And since those first two innings, he's pieced together a few quiet frames. We'll see what happens here in the

0: Fifth inning, Acuna swings at the first pitch and a pop-up to shallow right field. Drifting back, Spencer Steer, the second baseman there in shallow right, and one down. Folks, you ever wonder what a home run tastes like? It's a little peppery, it's a little tangy, and it's a lot like the original Louisiana hot sauce, the official hot sauce of the Atlanta Braves. That's Louisiana Hot. Buy you some. Do I need to bring a bottle of that stuff with us for lunch tomorrow? Tomorrow, chili day?
1: No, it is no need for extra flavor when you go to a fine establishment like Skyline Chili. I think you're going to like it.
0: Here's Michael Harris. Michael takes a call strike. I think it was 2012 the last time I tried Skyline Chili.
1: Yeah, you save that sweet nectar Louisiana for your hotel breakfast,
0: okay.
1: All right?
0: You got a deal. Here's the 0-1 pitch. There's a ball low and inside, 1-1.
1: Yeah, it'll be fun. When you go, you know, when in Rome, right, you got to go try the local fare, and Cincinnatians are proud of their chili here.
0: 1-1 to Michael Harris. There's a called strike. I think about the time that I had Skyline Chili. We got an ABS challenge here. Michael is challenging this. It was a call to strike. Let's see if he's right. He is. That is a strike. Half that ball in the zone. Look at a 1-2 count on Michael Harris. One down, base is empty. And Harris squirts it through the left side base hit. They had De La Cruz shaded up the middle, and he hit it where De La Cruz would traditionally set up. And Harris is aboard.
1: Second base umpire Nick Marley was standing right in front of it. I just glanced up at the ball, and I thought, oh, he's standing right in front of it. Why isn't he fielding it? That's because that was an umpire, not a player. I'm a little slow.
0: You know, the Reds wearing their City Connect uniforms, which are all black. I mean, it looks, you look at the three out, or the three umpires out there, and looks like they've got infielders all over the place. Matt Olson, the batter. Matt takes the ball outside. I was here in 2012 working with Don Sutton, and I don't think Don had had Skyline Chili ever. If he had, it'd been a long, long time.
1: Okay.
0: And they're serving it in the press room. So the two of us go in there to grab dinner, and it's Skyline Chili in there. Here's the 1-0 pitch on the way to Matt Olson. There's a ball outside. And if you've never had Skyline Chili, what they do, folks, the finishing touch is a gigantic mound of shredded cheese that covers everything. So when they handed Don his, he's just looking at it, and all he sees is a mound of cheese. And he looks up and he says, is there anything under there? There goes Michael. Pitch swung on and missed. Throw down by Stevenson. Head first slide, and they do not have it. Looked like it was in time. De La Cruz points to the dugout, says, take a look at this. But maybe a nifty slide by Harris got him in there. So as it stands now, it's a stolen base, and this will be challenged as Terry Francona motions to the ears to take a peek at this. And the tag came down towards the hand of Harris. Yeah, this is really close.
2: It's a challenge and the safe call at second base.
0: Because Michael went into the corner of the bag, so the hand hits the corner of the bag about the same time the tag hits his hand. And it was kind of like the three... Watching the replay now. It's like the three different elements came together at the exact same time, hand, base, and glove.
1: And I thought he had the bag easily, but I think he threw his left toe into the dirt to change which part of the bag he slid into, and it really slowed him down. It was looked like he hit the air brakes a little bit.
0: When the glove went down by De La Cruz, it hit the dirt first, and then he slid it across the dirt a few inches to the hand of Harris, and glove, base, and hand just kind of intersected there simultaneously. Maybe this is one where they say, we don't have a definitive angle, and the call on the field stands. That's the hope. All right, that's been overturned. Marvin Hudson, the crew chief, says that he is out, and they had an angle that showed that they got the hand before Michael quite got the bag. So two down. Two to six on that putout. Two balls and a strike on Olson. 2-1, clubbed out towards left center field, slicing away from the center fielder Friedel, down for a base hit. Doesn't it always happen that way? And it's happened that way twice in this game, where the next batter after the guy who's caught stealing delivers a base hit.
1: Yeah. I think Michael Harris's was more of an acceptable risk. You know, you're trying to get in scoring position.